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Watch my smoke in the cold, they rummage purses for IDs. The wind sweep my smoke up the street where beggars huddle for heat from pipe glasses. Snow used to be like

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Screaming fights in the hall, suffer the children laying in bed, praying the ceilings. Sometimes it's quiet to where you just wonder. Sometimes the silence is thunder, counting my head, waiting for a clap. Doors closing, shooting the gap. I wonder if it's still alive somewhere in there. I wonder if she ever cared or it's just me throwing shadows at the ball.

0: hands can hold up both of our frames. 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I look up to the poster on my wall and I ask, what you think? Me?
1: 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And I do this for anyone who looks anything like my mom. You asking me what I think, I'm just a poster on your wall. 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

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Everyone is a miracle, even your nemesis. You either know it or forgot it. We're not supposed to live like this. In my head or on my phone, it's the end of the world as we know it. Perpetual beating down of our nature. Then I look at my window, I see sun, blue sky, a dog walking by. It taught me empathy. Then a song comes on that reminds me of being 13, swimming in the safety net of oblivion. As bad as things can seem to get, it can never really be all that bad because of you. We go together, so anywhere is fine. It's what I hang on to. There are no words, just all these failed attempts to explain it. The feeling. 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

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I can feel the sadness in my heart, I think it's safe to say. Separation had to be the answer for the sake of space. Are we human, are we really dancers, what the killer say? This is not the time to be misplaced by how you really feel. All my life I had to fight, little baby, so just keep it real. Right?

is the flux, is the flux, is the flux, is the flux, is the flux, is the flux, is the flux, is the flux, is the flux, is the flux, is the flux, is the flux, is the flux, is the flux, is the flux, is the flux, is the flux, is the flux, is the flux, is the flux, is the flux, is the flux, is the flux, is the flux, is the flux, is the flux, is the flux, is the flux, is the flux, is the flux, is the flux, is the flux, is the flux, is the flux, is the flux, is the flux, is the flux, is the flux, is the flux, is the flux, is the flux, is the flux, is the flux, is the flux, is the flux, is the flux, is the flux, is the flux, is the flux, is the flux, is the flux, is the flux, is the flux, is the flux, is the flux, is the flux, is the flux, is the flux, is the flux, is the flux, is the flux, is the flux, is the flux, is the flux, is the flux, is the flux, is the flux, is the flux, is the flux, is the flux, is the flux, is the flux, is the flux, is the flux, is the flux, is the fl

it's so direct. You're gonna make the loads when you go. Purple clover, Queen Anne lace, crimson hair across your face. You can make me cry if you don't know. Can't remember what I was thinking of. You might be spoiling me too much, love. You're gonna make me loads when you go. Flowers on the hillside blooming crazy. 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Blue River running slow and lazy. I could stay with you forever and never realize the time. Situations have ended sad, relationships have all been bad. Mine have been like Verlaine's and Rambo. But there's no way I can compare all them scenes to this affair. You're gonna make me lonesome when you go. You're gonna make me wonder what I'm doing, staying far behind without you. You're gonna make me wonder what I'm saying. You're gonna make me give myself a good talking to. I look for you in old Honolulu, San Francisco or Ashtabula. You're gonna have to leave me now, I know. But I see you in the sky above, in the tall grass and the ones I love. You're gonna make me lonesome when you go.

for my number is 212. I don't know, I think it's better if we just go. Ask for my number is 212. I don't know, I think it's